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I refuse to lose another friend to drugs. Just come home.

0: I have a dream. 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That one day, this nation will rise up, live out the true meaning of its creed. We hold these truths to be self-evident that all men are created equal.
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0: I have a dream that one day.

When every one of them is giving up and giving in, tell me, in this house of mine, nothing ever comes without a consequence or cost. Tell me, will the stars align? Will heaven step in? Will it save us from our sin? 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'Cause this house of mine.